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I'll repeat that in just a bit this hour. 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

0: 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Benson Boone, BTS, Goo Goo Dolls, Kenny Chesney, Snoop Dogg, Weezer, many more. 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We'll get you the tickets and the money. 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

0: 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Eyes of Faith is our Delilah Dilemma sponsor tonight. Now, this is the company making my eyeglasses, the eyeglass frames that I wear. I purposefully have several different pairs of glasses, if only because I lose them. Sometimes I break them. Sometimes I lose them again. You can imagine. Besides making beautiful frames for women, handsome frames for the men, they do something extraordinary for those who have never had glasses before. When you become a member of Eyes of Faith Vision Plan, you not only get reimbursed for your annual eye exam from any licensed eye care professional, but you also provide a life-changing eye exam at the Eyes of Hope Vision Center in Ghana. 99% of the time is the first eye exam ever for that individual. The Eyes of Faith Vision Plan offers discounts on eyeglass frames, contact lenses, virtual eye care appointments, and so much more. 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Eyesoffaith.vision. We can do this together. Tonight's Delilah's Dilemma comes from a young man named Logan who says, I've been listening to your program for a few months and I love it. I attend the University of Florida and 2 months ago, I broke up with my girlfriend. We have a lot of mutual friends and all but one of them took her side. We were a really close group of friends, hanging out most nights together. I feel quite ostracized by them, and I was hoping you could play a song to cheer me up and offer some advice. Why did our friends choose sides like this? Please help me. God bless from Logan. Logan, I will have my response to your Delilah's Dilemma coming up next. You're listening to Delilah.
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14: 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Tonight's Delilah's Dilemma comes from Logan, a young man who had a breakup with his girlfriend, and all of their mutual friends have since turned against him. Ah, Logan, you have now discovered the true meaning of the phrase, "Hell hath no fury like that of a woman scorned." It's true. When we feel scorned, when we feel dumped, when we feel broken, when we feel unloved, we get ugly. Mm-hmm. I can attest to that, and we will do everything in our power to play the victim and make you look like the bad guy. I've spent my whole life in that role. I know it well. And so your ex-girlfriend has done a very good job of negative PR for you and turning your friends against you. But here's the beautiful truth. If these people are truly friends, they'll look at both sides. They'll realize that a breakup is never one person's fault totally, or the other person, that we all have a part to play in it, that we all have to own our own behavior, and they'll still love you. If they don't, if their love for you is gone because of somebody's lobbying against you, they were never really friends to begin with.

0: 5.
1: Cindy, what can I do for you?
2: I was wondering if you could play a song for a friend of mine.
1: Sure. Who are you thinking of?
2: He's kind of my on again, off again boyfriend.
1: And are we on again or off again right now?
2: I'm not sure.
1: I hate it when that happens. How long has it been since you were for sure?
2: Oh, probably about 2 months.
1: Oh, you're kidding me.
2: Mm.
1: You've gone 2 months without having this discussion to find out where you stand?
2: Yeah, exactly. He just called me today, but I still don't know where I stand.
1: Have you said, by the way, baby, are we or aren't we?
2: Yeah, but it's like, well, whatever.
1: So he's Mr. Noncommittal?
2: Yeah.
1: What's his name?
2: Russ.
1: So how long have you been in love with Russ?
2: 10 years.
1: Oh, Cindy. And for 10 years you've loved him, but for how many years have you been involved with him?
2: About 6 of those years.
1: And he still doesn't know what he wants.
2: Mm-hmm.
1: Mm. So are you equally flaky?
2: Sometimes.
1: Well, then maybe you're meant for each other.

0: 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What do you love most about summertime? Are you a fisherman? Are you an outdoors person? Are you somebody that likes to go hunting or fishing or hiking? Maybe you love to be on the water. I have a friend named Craig. He's been a friend for more than 15 years. He is so happy when he's on or in the water. What do you love to do in summer? Do you love to go to the lake, to the beach, to a pool, to a pond? If you are happiest in the water, go be in the water. Go swimming. Take the summer to explore the lakes and the rivers and the oceans near you. Like water in a dry desert. I want this show to water your soul, to quench your thirst. 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
34: 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Welcome. You've called The Delilah Show. Who is this?
0: This is Geneva. Hi, Delilah. How are you today?
1: Geneva, I am wonderful. What can I do for you tonight?
0: Well, my partner and I are in like a loveless situation. I love her, but she just doesn't know how to say no to her family, to her friends. And it leaves no time for me. And I don't know what to do. I want the relationship to work, but something always comes up. Something is always more important than me. And I don't know how to keep going on.
1: How old are you? How old is your partner?
0: I'm 61, and my partner is 61.
1: So chances are, she's a grown woman. She ain't going to change. At 61, you are who you are. At 16, 17, 18, you know, even into your 20s, you'll change, maybe. But at 61, it's just a year or two younger than me. I ain't changing. So you're going to have to accept that this is who she is or say, I can't live like this.
0: I'm getting to the point where I'm saying I can't live like this, but it breaks my heart.
1: So how many hours a day are you in each other's company?
0: Well, we both have jobs. We both work. And I may see her on the weekends if family or friends don't get in the way.
1: But do you work different schedules?
0: We work different schedules, yes.
1: And can you change jobs or could she?
0: Not at this late in the game. No, that's not feasible. But I would just like for you to dedicate a song to her.
1: And tell her what?
0: Tell her that I love her.

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1: something uplifting,
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1: What do you do when the world is racing all around you and you've got so many thoughts flying around in your head you just can't even quiet them? What do you do to find calm in your heart? When I was a young girl growing up on the coast, I used to go to Girl Scout camp every summer. I loved going to Girl Scout camp. I loved seeing Kelly K. Cooper and the other friends that I had met, and we would usually only see each other at camp. We lived in different areas. I loved sleeping outdoors, counting the stars, and I loved walking down to the creek in this one area where there was ferns and moss and a tree that I could actually sit on, and it went out over the creek. And that was such a beautiful, peaceful place that I captured it in my mind's eye, in my heart. And now when I'm frustrated, when I am so tied up in knots, I can't think straight, I can actually close my eyes and go back to that quiet place next to the creek in my heart and hear the water babbling over the rocks and see the stars twinkling in the sky and be at peace. Do you have some place like that in your heart, a memory, being with someone you love that you can just close your eyes and find your heart's way home? I hope this show helps you to do that. Every night I want to be a safe place, a comfortable place for you to come and appreciate all the beauty that abounds. We'll be back with more songs of peace coming up. 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

0: 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Hi, Tracy. What can I do for you?
1: I just want to call to let you know that I had the most amazing husband of 24 years, 26 years of my life, and he is just absolutely amazing. I just want to share that. You know, there are wonderful, significant others out there. You just got to pray and hope and know that there's somebody for everybody.
0: So what is your somebody's name? What is this terrific, fabulous person for 24 or 26 years by your side? What's his name?
1: His name is Jose.
0: And what makes him the most wonderful thing since sliced bread? You sound so in love.
1: Oh, I really am. He's very compassionate. He does things that I think that some of the people I know don't do. Like, he'll sit there and cater to me, and he'll, you know, little things like brushing my hair or, you know, painting my toenails and just listening to me and just, you know, just understanding me and putting up with everything that I throw at him, you know, be it negative or positive. And he's just such a catering, loving, caring man, and he's very calm and very sweet.
0: And where did you find this prince? Because he sounds... He sounds amazing. He paints your toenails.
1: He puts lotion on me. He's just such he does laundry and cooks. And I'm like, whoa, you know, I mean, and it hasn't changed in 26 years I've been with him. And a lot of people are discouraged out there because they feel like they can't find this or right. But there's somebody for everybody. And you know what? Some are different than others, but there's always hope, and in God's timing, you will find somebody just as wonderful as Jose.
0: I will play a song for you, too. Thank you for calling and sharing your sweet love.

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0: 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Whatever you're doing, I will be here to celebrate summer with you. 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
4: 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Hi, good evening. You've called the Delilah Show. Who is this?
6: Hi, this is John.
4: Hi, John. Welcome. What can I do to add joy to your night?
6: I'd like to play a song for my wife. We've been together a little over a year.
4: Tell me about your bride, John. You guys are newlyweds still.
6: We are, yeah. She's got the patience of a saint, let me tell you. But we met during the pandemic, and we've been together 5 years and married a year and 2 months. Our anniversary was March 2nd of this year.
4: What's her name?
6: Her name is Shannon.
4: So what is it you've put Shannon through that she needs the patience of a saint?
6: I'm a car nut, so I buy project cars.
4: And how many project cars might be hanging out in your garage these days?
6: Right now I'm looking at two.
4: Two. You're looking at two, but does that mean there might be two or three more, like in the backyard?
6: Yeah.
4: And when you say, I'm just going to go out for a little bit, I'll be back. I'm not going to go get in any sort of trouble with the guys or anything, but I'll be back. She knows you're sneaking out to look at a radiator, huh?
6: Yeah. Yeah. Any car part.
4: Any car part. Yeah. Bumper, axle, who knows, maybe an engine.
6: Yeah. Anything that could go to what I need. She's got the patience of a saint.
4: And does she have like any hobbies like gardening or chickens? Because I could introduce her to both those hobbies and then she'll be as obsessed as you are.
6: The only hobby she has is reading, and she's a cheerleading coach.
4: Oh, God bless her. We love the cheerleading coach that my daughter has. She's in high school, and the young woman who's their coach is just a wonderful human being.
6: They are. And they again, that's why they have patience.
4: I'll play a song for you too. Have a great night and a wonderful summer 2025.

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1: 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Nights are so painful. 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

0: 106.5. Chantel, pretty name. What can I do for you?
1: Yes, I would like to request a song for my guy, Rob.
2: Tell me what you want to tell the world about Rob.
1: Actually, we work together, and we just started dating about 2 months ago. And he's really, really means a lot to me. And I just want to let him know how much I care about him. He's at work right now, and he's been working a lot and going to school, and we haven't been able to spend as much time together as I want, and I'm really missing him. And I just want to know that I'm thinking about him.
2: So you don't have a company policy against dating at work?
1: As long as we keep it on the down low, it's all right.
2: On the down low.
1: Yeah.
2: Has anyone warned you that that might not be a really good idea for you professionally?
1: Yeah, but...
2: And you haven't listened, have you?
1: No, it couldn't be helped.
2: So he's just so cute, you couldn't help it?
1: I couldn't help it.
2: Who approached who? Who was the first one to make the move?
1: Well, actually, he was. He had been trying to get me to go out with him for months, and I didn't take him seriously, and I just kept blowing him off. And then finally, I was like, why not? And he turned out to be this wonderful, spectacular, super amazing person that I've grown to care for very much.

0: 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Tonight's Delilah's Dilemma comes from a young man named Logan who says, I've been listening to your program for a few months and I love it. I attend the University of Florida, and 2 months ago, I broke up with my girlfriend. We have a lot of mutual friends, and all but one of them took her side. We were a really close group of friends, hanging out most nights together. I feel quite ostracized by them, and I was hoping you could play a song to cheer me up and offer some advice. Why did our friends choose sides like this? Please help me. God bless, from Logan. Logan, I will have my response to your Delilah's Dilemma coming up next. You're listening to Delilah.
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9: This is Jana Kramer from Wind Down with Jana Kramer. Hey, quick question for the parents listening right now. 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
30: 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Tonight's Delilah's Dilemma comes from Logan, a young man who had a breakup with his girlfriend, and all of their mutual friends have since turned against him. Ah, Logan, you have now discovered the true meaning of the phrase, "Hell hath no fury like that of a woman scorned." It's true. When we feel scorned, when we feel dumped, when we feel broken, when we feel unloved, we get ugly. Mm-hmm. I can attest to that. And we will do everything in our power to play the victim and make you look like the bad guy. I've spent my whole life in that role. I know it well. And so your ex-girlfriend has done a very good job of negative PR for you and turning your friends against you. But here's the beautiful truth. If these people are truly friends, they'll look at both sides. They'll realize that a breakup is never one person's fault totally, or the other person, that we all have a part to play in it, that we all have to own our own behavior, and they'll still love you. If they don't, if their love for you is gone because of somebody's lobbying against you, they were never really friends to begin with.

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0: 106.5. Hi, good evening. Welcome. This is Delilah. Who's on the phone with me?
1: This is Bianca.
0: Bianca, what a pretty name. What can I do for you?
1: I want to dedicate a song to my parents. My parents used to listen to you when they were dating. And honestly, it's so inspiring to hear all these stories from you. It means the world that you...

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1: Wait a minute, Delilah.
2: Hello?
0: This is my dad.
1: Delilah, my name is Fury Foti. We have a story to tell you. I know you got other people and everything, but you have to play a song. My daughter was born with spina bifida.
2: The one I'm talking to, Bianca?
0: Yes.
1: She was born with spina bifida. She's 23 now. She's had a rough going, but she's doing okay now. And she's been through a lot, Delilah. And she was depressed at one time. She had a lot of anxiety, but things are going really well for her. She received her confirmation 2 weeks ago, but she's doing well now. And I'm just glad I got through to you because I've been listening to you. I've been married 25 years, Delilah. I've been with my wife for 27 years. And every time I left her house in Gloucester to go home to Berwick, Massachusetts, to my home with my parents, I had you on. And I'm getting choked up right now. I'm sorry. I'm getting emotional with you. But I know you understand.
2: Well, she sounds absolutely adorable, so I'm glad that things worked out. I'm glad that she's okay.
1: Yep, she's good.
0: Thank you, Delilah.
2: God bless you.
0: Thank you, it's you too.
1: Thank you, Delilah. We love you.

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1: They say the holy water's watered down, and this town's lost its faith. Our colors will fade eventually, so if our time is running out, day after day, we'll make the mundane a masterpiece. Oh my, my, oh my, my love, I take one look at you, you're taking me out.

0: 106.5. We are here each night reminding you to treasure the small stuff, reminding you to focus on what really matters. And the things that really matter in life aren't things at all. Tonight, if you are feeling stressed or overwhelmed, focus on the important things in life, which are really your relationships. We'll be back. 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
1: Good evening, Christina. Who are you thinking of tonight?
2: Christopher.
1: Who is Christopher?
2: My boyfriend.
1: So it's Chris and Chris?
2: Yes.
1: That's got to be a little confusing at times.
2: Yes. When anyone sees us together, they always say Chris, and we both look because I'm used to being called Chris.
1: So, Chris, how's Chris?
2: He's supposed to be stopping by my house, and I haven't seen him.
1: So is this a little frustrated annoyance I hear in your voice, or just care and concern?
2: Both.
1: Both. But honestly, a little more frustrated annoyance than care and concern at the moment.
2: Yeah.
1: Don't you hate that when somebody's supposed to be someplace and they don't call and they don't show up and you don't know what's going on?
2: Yeah, this was about 4 days ago. He said he was going to come over to my house and he hasn't come by yet.
1: I thought you meant like 4 hours ago.
2: No.
1: 4 days ago and you're still calling him your boyfriend?
2: Yep.
1: And he hasn't called to make excuses or amends?
2: We've been on and off for about 5 years, but I still love him to death.
1: Yeah, I think that would qualify for the off again category, honey.
2: Yeah, unfortunately.
1: I mean, it's one thing to show up late. It's one thing to show up a few hours late. It's one thing to show up a few hours late and not have a good explanation. Mm-hmm. But 4 days and he hasn't called?
2: Called or showed.
1: Christina. Okay, let's start this conversation again. Mm-hmm. And this is the point where you say, Delilah, I'd like to hear a song for my ex-boyfriend, Christopher, who stood me up, hasn't called, and hasn't made an explanation.
2: Okay.
1: Oh, my goodness, what a knucklehead.
2: Yep, 21 years old, I'm 25.
1: Well, I don't care if he's 21 or 51 or 12, you just don't treat people that way.
2: True.
1: Well, if you do treat people that way, you certainly don't expect them to hang on to the hopes of a solid relationship.
2: Good point.
1: So how about I find a song for your heart, Chris?
2: Please do so.

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0: 106.5. Hello, Darlene. Welcome to the Delilah Show. What can I do for you?
1: I love your show. I listen to it every night. And the other night you were talking about different ways of proposals. And my husband and I have been married for 41 and a half years. It'll be 42 in July. And when we were engaged, it was a Valentine's Day. And he met me on the stairwell. I was coming up from the basement. I had been doing laundry. He grabbed the basket of laundry from me. And then he says, "Here, see if it fits."
0: That was his grand proposal.
1: Yes, that was his grand proposal. And, you know, it's been rough. And we're having many challenges right now. Sometimes I wonder because he gets so mean.
0: Oh, mean is not okay. Mean is not okay. Cranky is okay. Hard of hearing is okay. Stubborn is okay. Mean is never okay.
1: Yeah, it's through sarcasm. You know, and he says things that are hurtful.
0: Tell him this. I learned something about the root of sarcasm, and that is this. That the etymology of sarcasm means a biting wound. A satirical remark that is meant to wound.
1: How does one stop that? I don't mean so much. I mean, on the receiving end, I don't know how to go forward some days. I'd like out, but I don't have a way out. What advice do you have? I find myself sometimes being sarcastic, and I don't like it at all. That's not me. I'm a gentle, kind, compassionate person. I've been a nurse for 52 years. It just took me a long time to catch on that, wow, this isn't joking. This is dirty sarcasm that he throws at me. So what words of wisdom do you have for me?
0: Set a boundary and say, this cannot continue. Not going to do this. Not going to play this game. This is not okay. And then stick to it.
1: Okay. I will definitely do that. Thank you. Thank you so much. And I'm so happy to talk to you.
0: Thank you, honey. God bless you.

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That's the talkback mic. 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

0: What do you think about drinking with coworkers? Give us a call this morning, 702-796-1065. Good morning. It's Joanna and Sean. And, you know, I've told you, Sean, I kind of have this rule. I don't drink with coworkers. I've just, nothing's ever happened in the past that, like, I did something wrong, but I've been witness to coworkers kind of getting a little intoxicated and just never really living it down in the office. And I just never wanted to be that person. So I've stuck by this rule for a long time. But recently, some of our coworkers here invited me to this happy hour downtown. And I was like, oh, no, thanks. I don't really drink with coworkers. And I was telling my husband, Andrew, this. And he was like, Joe, seriously, you can't even go out and just have a drink with your coworkers. Like, you need to loosen up, babe. And I'm like, wait, what? What do you mean? You're not on my side? And so, yeah, I don't know. Now it's got me feeling some type of way. I don't know if I should loosen up or just stick to my rule here.
1: I'm with Andrew on this. Like, I don't drink with my boss. Like, that's why I won't drink with my boss. I will drink with coworkers, which, by the way, we will address the fact that I was not given this invite to happy hour another day.
0: It was just with the ladies in the office.
1: Okay, I just thought I was the fun guy in the office. I guess not. Anyway, look, aww. I don't drink with your boss, but colleagues, that's, I think, one way to kind of build those relationships outside of the office. So I'm kind of with Andrew on this one.
0: Interesting. All right, well, let's see what Anne-Marie thinks. Good morning, Anne-Marie. So what do you think about drinking with coworkers?
2: Here is my opinion on drinking with your coworkers, and I am sharing this based on experience. It is a no-no. Do not do it. Do anything but do that. Run for the hills before you drink with your coworkers.
1: This okay. Sounds like it was traumatic. What happened?
2: I, at a holiday party last year, got completely bombed.
0: Oh, no.
2: I not only fell down on the dance floor, dress over my head, underwear exposed, completely embarrassed. Like, that's not enough. But I totally attempted to make out with my manager, who is married.
1: Oh,
0: girl,
1: no, no.
0: Girl, your manager? I mean, like, at that point, you have to quit. I mean, that's what I would have done. Come on.
2: It was a party that should have been forgotten, that I was reminded of over and over and over. And I'm very lucky. I didn't lose my job. It's all good. But yeah.
0: Yeah. Wow.
2: So, there we go.
1: Yeah, there we go. Well, I'm glad you didn't lose your job. And this illustrates my point perfectly about why you don't drink with your manager, but you stick with your coworkers.
0: Those holiday parties will get you. Yeah. Yikes.
1: 702-796-1065. Should you drink with your coworkers?
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0: This is Jana Kramer from Wind Down with Jana Kramer. Hey, quick question for the parents listening right now. 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

0: So what do you think? Should you drink with coworkers? 702-796-1065. We'll take your calls here in a second. But recently, Sean, I turned down an invite from some of the ladies in the office who wanted to do like an after work happy hour. I did feel like they slightly judged me when I turned it down, but I do have a strict no drinking with coworkers policy. I always have. Nothing ever happened to me personally, but I've seen things happen to people who have drank with coworkers, and it's just never a good look.
1: I'll take your seat for you. I can be one of the girls for for an afternoon. Look, I don't drink with coworkers the way I will drink with my friends, but I'm not. Okay. I will absolutely go out for happy hour as long as the boss isn't around. That's the one thing I will avoid, and not putting myself in a position to be judged by my superior.
0: Oh yeah, you never want to do that. You honestly sound like my husband. He's making me feel a little guilty. Tells me I need to loosen up a little bit, Joe. Go have a drink, and I'm like, I don't know, babe.
1: William, thanks for the call, dude. What do you think? Should you drink with your coworkers?
2: Yeah, as the boss of several employees, I made the mistake of getting a little too rowdy at St. Patrick's Day last year, actually. And I'm going to say it's a very, very bad idea, I think, for higher-ups to drink with subordinates. And even if you're, on the same pay grade or coworker, you got to be really careful, because I know that I definitely got a little out of control, and, I still feel like I'm getting, snickered at down, I'm kind of leave the room. And so I definitely think it's not a good idea for.
1: I get it. You also don't want incriminating evidence that could be traced back to you, right?
0: No way.
2: Oh, yeah, this day and age, I mean, that's all it takes is somebody with, one phone, and then one phone is connected to the whole internet, so.
1: Yeah, the whole internet, that's the truth right there. Thanks, William.
0: Yeah, I don't need people to see Joanna from Sunny in the Wild.
1: Not in the wild.
0: Listen, Mama loves a good, a cocktail every now and then. I just don't need to do it necessarily with coworkers.
1: Okay, well, I will fill in for you anytime.
0: I'll tell the ladies.
1: Please do.
0: Sean's available.
1: 702-796-1065. Should you drink with coworkers?
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0: What do you think? Should you drink with coworkers? 702-796-1065 to give us a call and chime in this morning. For me personally, I have a no drinking rule with coworkers. It's just not something I'm kind of about. I never had anything personally happen to me, like embarrassing or anything, but I just think you see a different side of coworkers when alcohol is involved, and I don't need my coworkers seeing a different side of me.
1: I think as long as you are, self-aware of what your limits are, I don't see any problem with drinking with coworkers. I just don't drink with the boss. That is my only rule.
0: All right, that's a good rule there. And Angel's been on hold this morning. Good morning, Angel. So what do you think about drinking with coworkers?
2: I think it's absolutely okay to drink with coworkers. I've done it plenty of times with no incidences. The only difference is between what I've heard so far and what I know is that limitations, that's the key to being able to drink with coworkers. Maybe one or two just to socialize, but to get drunk, no. Right. You definitely don't want to get drunk with coworkers, but drinking with coworkers is okay.
0: Yeah, no, like taking shots together, right? On a Tuesday.
2: Well, maybe one in an hour.
0: And limits.
2: Sure you're eating with it.
0: Food involved. Yes, need the food involved.
2: Absolutely.
1: Limitations are important, I think, no matter what you're talking about, right? Yeah. Everything in moderation, including Jaeger bombs with your coworkers.
0: Oh, God.
2: Exactly. Or maybe not so strong of shots or something. Maybe something a little smoother, like a Scooby snack or something.
0: Scooby snack.
2: Stay away from the hard stuff. Keep to the light stuff. You'll be all right.
0: Yes. I would have to avoid the tequila at that point. Maybe a glass of wine.
2: There you go.
1: Well, you're invited to the next happy hour. You can bring the Scooby snacks, okay?
2: All right. Sounds good.
1: So what do you think? You're going to go to the next happy hour with the coworkers, Joanna?
0: I'm personally still not sold yet. I mean, listen, it's gotten me this far in my career. I think I'm just going to keep the alcohol separate.
1: Okay, fair enough.
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31: 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I want

0: What is the most unusual thing you've ever left somewhere? It's one of my favorite times of year, Joanna, when Uber releases their annual Lost and Found Index of just the wild things people have left behind in cars and in the vehicles that people drive around.
1: I mean, listen, Uber gives, probably billions of rides every year. So, I mean, it's natural that people are just going to leave things behind, right?
0: Right. 702-796-1065 if you've left something weird behind somewhere, because this list is so good. I mean, there's the standards, you know, your wallet, keys, sure, and things like that. But how about a live fish or a mannequin?
1: Oh my gosh. I even saw on this list that somebody forgot 420 donuts.
0: That's a lot of donuts to leave behind.
1: You know how expensive that purchase probably was? How do you just forget that that's like in your Uber? Come on.
0: Right. Or a mini fridge for that matter. The fact is we're all kind of absent-minded, but
1: sure,
0: what I want to hear are the stories attached to each one of these objects that was left behind, because you know there's a moment of realization where you're like, oh my God, my fish.
1: My fish, right? Like, mm-hmm, who's going to leave behind an aquarium, right? But people do it.
0: So what have you left behind somewhere?
1: Oh my gosh. I never forget one time I was at the gym and I was changing and I thought I put everything in my gym bag, and I was on the treadmill working out, whatever. All of a sudden, I'm like, oh my God, I left my Spanx that I took off, like, on the hook in the dressing room for the world to see. And I was mortified that I would leave my Spanx behind like that. I mean, I felt like I was on a roller coaster. My stomach dropped. So yeah, that was, for me, was, you know, something I accidentally left behind. It was so embarrassing.
0: Right.
1: Anything for you, Sean?
0: I did leave behind, when I was a teenager, I left my retainer behind. Ooh. On an airplane.
1: Yeah.
0: There was no getting that back. My parents were not super happy about that, but I like to be the flight attendant that found it.
1: Yeah, she's like, toss.
0: Yeah.
1: Yeah, bye.
0: Right, no hesitation. So what is the most unusual thing you left behind somewhere? 702-796-1065.
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0: 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Joanna, do you have any big plans, a ritual for tonight's game two for VGK?
1: I'm going to do exactly what I did in game one. 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

0: 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Good morning. It's that time of the morning where we give you a chance to experience or possibly experience summer at the Legoland California Resort, because we want to hook somebody up right now with a 4-pack of Resort Hopper tickets. That means you can experience Legoland, you can experience the water park, the Sea Life Aquarium, all of it.
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0: on Sunny 106.5. Now, game two tonight of the NHL Finals. Of course, VGK against the Canes on the road again. I know that T-Mobile Arena hosting another watch party, same as game one. $5 to get in. Looks like a blast. You found like three more watch parties going on tonight?
1: Yeah. So if you're in Henderson, downtown Henderson's Water Street Plaza is hosting a watch party. Now the plaza will open at 4 o'clock. They are encouraging people to bring chairs, coolers, blankets, and food. And hey, I think this is fun. A DJ will be on site.
0: So, All right.
1: Get the party really going. Now you can also go to any of the three Nacho Daddy locations in the Valley. They're hosting watch parties. And if you're 21, and up, Circus Stadium Swim. That would be a blast to watch it there, too.
0: I love Stadium Swim.

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0: Sunny 106.5. So my husband, Andrew, he got tickets to something really cool. And I assumed he would be taking me, but apparently that's not the case.
1: Oh, he's taking someone else, not his wife.
0: Correct. Yeah. So I'm not too happy about it. And hopefully I'm not alone out there. I thought it'd be kind of interesting to ask the question this morning, you know, has your significant other ever taken somebody else to an event you really wanted to go to? And if so, how'd you get over it? 702-796-1065.
2: I'm going under in this time. I feel there's no one to save me. This all or nothing really got away. You're driving me crazy.

0: Has your significant other ever taken somebody else to an event you really wanted to go to? 702-796-1065. Good morning. It's Joanna and Sean. So my husband got tickets, comp tickets, to some World Cup games in LA.
1: Ooh, okay.
0: Pretty exciting stuff. And when he told me about it, I was super excited because I thought he was going to take me. And as we started talking, I quickly realized I'm not the one he's taking. He wants to take his friend, Steve. And he really wasn't shy about telling me why. He's like, Joe, listen, he's right. Like, this is his sport. Like, soccer is his jam. It's his number one sport. And he's like, anytime you've ever even shown interest in soccer, Joanna, is to tell me how hot, like, some of the players are. Okay. Which he's not wrong about.
1: He's fair. Fair points. Points to Andrew that.
0: And I was like, well, listen, I've been to a Super Bowl. I've been to a Stanley Cup. Like, I want to check off World Cup. And he's like, yeah, you want to do that for Instagram, Joanna. You don't really care about the game. And I guess fair point again there, too.
1: I hate to say he's making a strong argument here. I'm sorry.
0: He really is. But nonetheless, I'm still slightly offended.
1: I get it. Yep. I understand it. How often does the World Cup come to the United States and you get a chance to go, right? So
0: yep.
1: I understand why you're bummed.
0: Mm-hmm.
1: Kendra's on the line here. Kendra, did your partner take someone else to something that you wanted to go to? Good morning.
2: Hello. Hi. So, yes, you're not going to believe this. Honestly, my husband won Employee of the Month at his job, and he was really excited when he was telling me, like, yeah, babe, I got a free vacation. And I'm like, ooh. Oh, you know, where are we going? And he's like, oh, I'm sorry to tell you, but he's actually going to take his boss to the Grand Canyon.
1: His boss?
2: Yeah, really, like, I'm your wife, you know? Like, I've been working so hard with the kids, so I definitely feel rejected. And, like, the way that he was saying it was like, well, this is my buddy, and I feel dismissed. So it's definitely not fun.
0: No, for sure. And so is he also, like, friends with his boss?
2: Well, apparently.
0: Yeah.
1: I don't know. The majesty of the Grand Canyon is not something I need to take in with my boss, regardless of, like, how close I am with them. He sees his boss every day. He's got to take you. This is ridiculous.
2: It is ridiculous. And I'm like, wow, I could definitely have used a break, you know? So
0: no, for sure.
2: It's disappointing, for sure.
0: Yeah. And I mean, and he won it in a work contest. He doesn't need to bring his boss, who's in control of the contest. No.
1: Agreed. Look, we're sorry, Kendra. Keep us posted if you end up going to the Grand Canyon, all right? You have a great day, and thanks for the call.
2: Thank you, too.
1: Wow.
0: That's a tough one.
1: World Cups and Grand Canyons, people getting abandoned all over the place here. 702-796-1065, if this has happened to you. Coming up next, our sunny story of the day. Joanna, what's going on?
0: Yeah, well, we all know the Vegas heat is already kicking in, but there's something happening across the valley that shows just how much our community looks out for each other. I'm going to fill you in on the details next in today's sunny story of the day.
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4: Time for some feel good from right here in the valley. What's going on, Joanna?
5: Well, as temperatures have started to climb into the triple digits, I mean, we're talking 105, 106 this week. Clark County is stepping in to help people and make sure that they're safe out there. Now, they're opening up cooling stations across the valley and giving people a place to escape the heat and just really honestly breathe for a minute. Now, these cooling station locations include the Salvation Army, the Courtyard Homeless Resource Center, local recreation centers, senior centers, and most valley libraries as well.
4: Ooh.
5: And what I really love about this, you know, it's obviously a place where somebody can go if they don't have air conditioning,
4: yeah. Right?
5: Like, I mean, there's a lot of seniors out there who live in certain buildings that don't have AC. And I know a lot of us take that for granted, but there are so many people in our community that don't have access to that.
4: Yep. And not just seniors. I mean, kids, pets, everyone's got to stay cool out here as these temperatures start to skyrocket.
5: Yeah. And I'm glad you mentioned pets too, because some of these locations even allow you to bring your pets.
4: So
5: your furry family members don't have to suffer either. And it's just a really a good reminder that in this time of the year, especially to check on your people,
4: mm-hmm. Right?
5: You just never know who may be having a tough time this time of the year. And there are resources out there. So we're going to put up all the details right now about these cooling stations and where you can find them at sunny1065.com. 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

0: Sunny 106.5. Yeah. It's Joanna and it's Sean. A place to go and have some fun and explore Las Vegas history, the Neon Museum. We love it there. And we love that they have a new addition coming.
1: Yeah, they've been working on the transition to the Hard Rock for a while, but a couple of the relics of the Mirage, the Lagoon Sign and the Volcano Fire Shooter, both getting added to the Neon Museum this weekend.

0: What is something that you tried once and then immediately gave up on? The internet has opinions today.
1: Yeah, I feel like we all have something to add to this list. So we want to know, what's the thing that you did once and you don't have to do again? 702-796-1065.

0: What is something that you tried exactly one time and then immediately decided that's never happening again? Sunny mornings with Joanna and Sean on Sunny 106.5. People online, they're confessing the thing they tried once and then just completely gave up on it.
1: Right.
0: Some of these are kind of obvious, like snowboarding, rock climbing, snorkeling. But some of these are kind of really funny.
1: Yeah, I love this answer. Fireball whiskey. Yeah. I feel like a lot of us with alcohol, we've tried certain ones once and we're like, yeah, we never need to do that again.
0: I love some Fireball, actually.
1: It's not that bad.
0: How about testing a battery with your tongue?
1: What?
0: I thought coconut water was a weird one. I mean, do people hate coconut water that much?
1: Some people do. I don't. I actually kind of like it.
0: I didn't realize it was that divisive of a beverage.
1: It is.
0: And then one person just wrote having a baby.
1: Listen, I know a lot of people who are like, yep, one and done. Don't ask me if I'm having a second.
0: So what about you? Is there something in life, Joanna, yeah, that you have tried once and you're like, I'm never doing this again?
1: Yeah, getting a tattoo.
0: Really?
1: Okay. Yeah, I got a tattoo when I was super young. I ended up getting it laser removed. But
0: I was about to say, like, yeah, I don't think I've seen this thing.
1: No, it's completely gone. It works. The laser removal works. But for me, like, I'm like, okay, you're into tattoos. Love it. That is something absolutely not for me. I don't ever need to ink my body again.
0: Fascinating. I did not know that you were ever a tattooer. I just learned something new about you today.
1: I was 16 years old, had to get my parents to sign for me in Las Vegas and got my tattoo. So that's a story for another day. But anyway, what is that for you, Sean? What's that one and done thing?
0: Oysters is definitely oysters. That's one of those things where you either love it or hate it. And I hated it immediately.
1: Oh,
0: I don't know. The texture, the taste, there was not one redeeming quality to me about them.
1: Just a ton of, you know, lemon juice and cocktail sauce.
0: Well, then you really don't like oysters. You like lemon juice and cocktail sauce.
1: Exactly.
0: What is something you tried once and gave up on immediately? 702-796-1065. Entertainment report coming up next. What's in the headlines, Joanna?
1: Well, everything from college acceptance wins to turning down Saturday Night Live and a really serious situation for Sabrina Carpenter. Wait till you hear what's happening in the entertainment report. The Joe in the Know is up next.
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0: celebrating the United States 250th birthday with your chance at $2,500. I think Amy might be one of my favorite winners.
1: I never win anything. And I have to tell you, my husband is in the hospital right now. 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

0: Sunny 106.5. It's Joanna and Sean. So my husband, Andrew, he got tickets to the World Cup. And he told me he's taking one of his closest friends and not me.
1: That's like almost the ultimate act of betrayal right there.
0: Yeah, no, I'm not happy about it. But I know that maybe I'm not the only one whose significant other has betrayed them. So we want to hear from you this morning. 702-796.

0: your significant other ever betrayed you and taken somebody else to an event you wanted to go to? 702-796-1065. I know I'm feeling the rejection right now because my husband Andrew got comp tickets to the World Cup in LA. Oh. And I assumed he was taking me until he told me, no, he's taking his buddy Steve.
1: Forget Steve, man. If my wife got tickets to the World Cup and didn't take me, I would also be feeling some type of way about it for sure.
0: I am. I mean, his biggest argument is, Joanna, the only time you've showed interest in soccer is when you tell me how hot the players are.
1: Well, he's also not wrong.
0: He's not wrong. But I still think it would have been cool to go to the World Cup, okay?
1: Agreed.
0: I'm a little offended.
1: 1,000%. Mm-hmm. I understand the butt hurt there. Let's go to Beth. Did your significant other take someone else besides you to a big event?
2: My husband took his brother to see Journey.
1: Ooh.
2: You know, they've been on tour.
0: Yeah.
2: And like they grew up singing that together. But I thought he was going to take me because some of those songs are like our go-to karaoke songs.
0: Yeah.
2: And he was all excited that he managed to get tickets and there were good seats and everything. And then he was like, oh yeah, I'm taking Joel. And I was like, excuse me?
0: Ooh. He's bringing the bro. Yes. And you're like, could you not have gotten one more ticket?
2: Yeah, it was weird. And then there were no seats near them available by the time that I found this out. And
0: yeah.
2: So I just let them go have boys' night. But I was annoyed. And he owes me concert tickets.
1: Yeah, he most
0: yeah,
1: certainly
0: does.
1: That's, I don't know. Concerts to me are a significant other type thing. I don't need to be belting out Don't Stop Believing with my boy.
0: Faithfully.
1: Right. Exactly. Faithfully is not the song for me and whoever Joel is.
0: Oh no. It's such a good name, Joel, right? Like, someone just to be annoyed with.
1: Oh, well, look, we hope you get invited to the next concert, okay?
2: Oh, thanks. Maybe I'll take my bestie.
0: Yes, you should. All right, Beth, have a great day.
2: Thanks, you too.
0: Bye.
1: Man, I'm surprised how many people are abandoning their significant other for a good show.
0: At least I'm not alone out there in my pain.
1: 702-796-1065. If your significant other has also taken someone else besides you to an event that you wanted to go to. Sunny story of the day coming up next. What's going on, Joanna?
0: Well, with triple digits hitting in the temperature world, Clark County is doing something that could really make a big difference for a lot of people. And I think you're going to want to hear about this one. It's our sunny story of the day, and it's up next.
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0: Sunny 106.5. Good morning. It's Joanna and Sean. Now, we have been giving you the chance to win your way in to Legoland California Resort with four packs of Resort Hopper tickets. And if you've never been to Legoland before, there's just so much for you and the family to do. We've been talking about Sean's new favorite word, the
1: Galacticoaster. I want to name theme park rides. That's the job that I want. Forget doing this.
0: Saying the word Galacticoaster.
1: It's super fun.
0: I've never seen his face get this excited over a word before.
1: I want to ride it. They got a water park there too.
0: I'm telling you, it's honestly one of the best water parks I've ever been to in my life. It's one massive. It has wave pools. It's got lazy rivers, all the slides, all the good stuff there. And you can even build like Lego rafts and send them down water ramps, which is really cool. So basically all this we're telling you because we want you to have the most epic summer at Legoland. And so we're trying to tell you, you got to sign up for your chance to win.
1: And right now we are looking for, oh my gosh, what is his name again? It is Megan Arbogast. You've got 10 minutes right now to call back and claim your four-pack of Legoland California tickets. 702-796-1065. Megan Arbogast. 702-796-1065. Your 10 minutes starts now.

0: 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Is this Megan Arbogast?
1: It is.
0: All right. Woo! You're going to Legoland.
1: Woo! I'm so excited.
2: Now, that's the response we want to hear when you win these Legoland tickets. Congrats, Megan. Who are you going to take to Legoland?
1: Oh, my son. His birthday was just on the 22nd, and then I guess I'll take my husband. So.
0: I guess your husband, too, right?
2: Yeah, why not? They're going there.
0: Two more chances to win tomorrow, 6:40 and 8:40, right here.

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1: 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I have plans for September 19th, but not. 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

0: Joanna and Sean on Sunny 106.5. 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
1: Nope. 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
0: Plenty of watch parties if you want to go cheer on our Golden Knights in Game 2 of the NHL Finals tonight.

0: 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Thanks for waking up with us. So my husband, Andrew, he's going to the World Cup, which is really cool. But he's taking one of his close friends and not me.
1: I can't believe he's not going to take you to the World Cup. That's insane behavior to me from a husband.
0: Trust me, I'm offended. And I want to know, has your significant other ever taken somebody else to an event you really wanted to go to? 702-

0: We want to know, has your significant other ever taken somebody else to an event that you really wanted to go to? If so, give us a call this morning, 702-796-1065. Good morning. It's Joanna and Sean. So my husband, Andrew, got comp tickets to the World Cup. He was pretty lucky there. And when he was telling me about this, I assumed he was going to be taking me to the games in L.A., but it turns out he's taken his friend Steve instead of me, and I'm not happy about it.
1: So my reaction here is directed at Andrew, buddy, in case you're listening and you need a comfortable couch to sleep on. Come on over, man. I got you covered. We got a nice couch in the living room for you.
0: I will say this. I said, okay, if you're going to do that, well, then just get ready for a girls' trip where no husbands are invited, because that's what's going to be happening next. And I know Renee wanted to chime in this morning. Good morning, Renee. Has your significant other ever taken somebody else to an event that you really wanted to go to?
2: Yes. So my now ex-husband was insisting on taking one of my best friends to a Golden Knights game.
1: Excuse me?
2: And long story short, they're now married.
1: Oh, that took a twist.
0: I mean, listen, my heart was kind of dropping when you said my best friend. I assumed it was a woman. And so, like, how would you even have handled that conversation, like, in current time? Like, if he's telling you, hey, I'm taking your best girlfriend, like, what was your reaction?
2: Yeah, well, the plan was for him to either take me or my son, but I wasn't feeling good, and I kept saying, you know, is our son going with you? And he would say, no, I'm taking her, and I couldn't understand why.
0: Wow.
2: And then later, about 2 months later, I found out why.
1: Yeah, I think that why reared its ugly head a little bit further on down the line. Man, I'm sorry to hear that happen. I hope
0: That's
1: they lost
0: terrible.
1: That game just so they had a bad experience.
2: I don't remember, but everything turned out the way it was supposed to be, for sure.
0: Oh, it does sound like you have, like, a, you know, positive outlook now on it. But, yeah, of course, that in the moment, that's terrible, and I can't believe that happened to you. We're sorry about that. Ugh.
2: Yeah, oh, thank you. We love your show, though.
1: Oh, thank you
0: we
1: so much.
0: We appreciate you. Thank you.
2: Yeah, thank you. Have a good day, guys.
1: You too.
0: Thank you.
1: Well, one consolation here, Joanna. I don't think Andrew and Steve are going to end up married here anytime soon.
0: No, I don't think so either. And listen, at the end of the day, I just wanted to go check out hot soccer players. So I guess he's fine taking his friend.
1: Coming up next, the internet asked people for the thing that they tried once and immediately decided they would never do again. And we'll get into that with you next.
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1: Yeah, we learned that one the hard way. 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

0: do something.
1: So there's a new trend out there where people are admitting the thing that they tried once and then immediately decided, I will never do this again.
2: Yeah, and we want to know, what's your biggest one-and-done moment? 702-796-1065.

0: What is something that you tried exactly one time and then immediately decided that's never happening again? Sunny morning to Joanna and Sean on Sunny 106.5. People online, they're confessing the thing they tried once and then just completely gave up on it.
1: Right.
0: Some of these are kind of obvious, like snowboarding, rock climbing, snorkeling, but some of these are kind of really funny.
1: Yeah, I love this answer. Fireball whiskey. I feel like a lot of us with alcohol, we've tried certain ones once and we're like, yeah, we never need to do that again.
0: I love some Fireball, actually.
1: It's not that bad.
0: How about testing a battery with your tongue?
1: What?
0: I thought coconut water was a weird one. I mean, do people hate coconut water that much?
1: Some people do. I don't. I actually kind of like it.
0: I didn't realize it was that divisive of a beverage.
1: It is.
0: And then one person just wrote having a baby.
1: Listen, I know a lot of people who are like, yep, one and done. Don't ask me if I'm having a second.
0: So what about you? Is there something in life, Joanna, that you have tried once and you're like, I'm never doing this again?
1: Yeah, getting a tattoo.
0: Really?
1: Okay. Yeah, I got a tattoo when I was super young. I ended up getting it laser removed. But
0: I was about to say, like, yeah. I don't think I've seen this thing.
1: No, it's completely gone. It works. The laser removal works. But for me, like, I'm like, okay, you're into tattoos, love it. That is something absolutely not for me. I don't ever need to ink my body again.
0: Fascinating. I did not know that you were ever a tattooer. I just learned something new about you today.
1: I was 16 years old, had to get my parents to sign for me in Las Vegas and got my tattoo. So that's a story for another day. But anyway, what is that for you, Sean? What's that one and done thing?
0: Oysters is definitely oysters. That's one of those things where you either love it or hate it. And I hated it immediately.
1: Oh,
0: I don't know. The texture, the taste, there was not one redeeming quality to me about them.
1: There's a ton of, lemon juice and cocktail sauce.
0: Well, then you really don't like oysters. You like lemon juice and cocktail sauce.
1: Exactly.
0: What is something you tried once and gave up on? Immediately, 702-796-1065.
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0: Sunny 106.5. It's Joanna and Sean. Thank you for waking up with us on this Thursday. We are so close to a feel-good Friday and so close to 5 o'clock when I know a lot of people are going to be cheering on our Vegas Golden Knights during Game 2 of the Stanley Cup Final in North Carolina. But hey, Game 1 was there too, and that didn't stop us from winning.
1: It certainly didn't. Plenty of watch parties all over the city. I'll be on my couch yelling very loudly. Stick with us till 11 o'clock. We get a chance to win $2,500. And maybe get yourself some tickets to check out Game 3 or 4 at the Fortress when VGK returns here to Vegas. It'll be fun, huh?
0: That'd be a way to spend that money, right?
1: Absolutely. Have a great Thursday. We'll talk to you tomorrow on a Feel Good Friday.

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Hope you're having a great Thursday morning. Enjoying the music. Here with me, Jana. Las Vegas' best variety continues. On Sunny 106.5, congratulations to even more winners scooping up those Legoland California 4-pack of tickets. Could you be next? Do we have your name? 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

Hozier and Take Me to Church on your Thursday morning. 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

Las Vegas's best variety of the 80s, 90s, and today. Did you listen to Joanna and Sean when Sean brought his daughter in? It's so cute. You can check it on our Instagram at Sunny1065LV.

0: Sia Unstoppable, just like you, here on Sunny 106.5. Jana with you, and I love a good life hack. And this one could definitely be handy. Keep this in mind. There is a former burglar, and they were asking him, what was the best way to prevent break-ins? And he said it's, you know, one thing that will always work, at least for him, a beware of the dog sign. Like, most, they won't even chance it. There may be a dog in there, there may not be a dog in there, but, you know. Now I want to go get one of those signs. My mom has one, but it has a dachshund on it. And I don't think anybody's definitely afraid of a dachshund.
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Soto and Africa. The workday continues. Hi, it's Jana. Thank you for listening to Sunny 106.5. You could score some cash. $2,500 coming up at 11 o'clock. 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

0: Swift and Opalite. Lots of chatter around her right now. We get a new song tomorrow, part of the Toy Story 5 soundtrack. We do know it is going to be a country song, which I find very interesting and kind of awesome, going back to her roots. I know that because they're going to be going for what they call ads at country radio, which means it's on purpose, and I cannot wait to hear it. Though I think she's up to more. I think she's up to more things. We'll find out tomorrow.
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A lot has changed in our lives since then. It's good, though. I recommend. 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

0: hope you are enjoying your Thursday afternoon here on Sunny 106.5. Life is full of lessons, that's for sure. What was your last, like, aha, told you so moment?
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0: Tracy Chapman, as your workday continues, it is Sunny 106.5. 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
0: Oh.
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What variety from the 80s, 90s, and today? 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

Las Vegas' best variety of the 80s, 90s, and today continues right now. 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
1: 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Proper comfy.
0: Just one of the upgrades I've added to this puppy.
1: What else have you got on here?
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Coming up at 6 o'clock, and remember that Capital One cardholder presale kicks off on Wednesday. 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

Billy Idol getting inducted to the Rock and Roll Hall of Fame just feels right, doesn't it? It's kind of like the definition. Maroon 5 on Sunny 106.5.

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1: I get so frustrated with myself when I'm running late for stuff, and I'm always apologizing, like, I'm so sorry. You know, it happens from time to time. When was the last time you were late?
2: I was speeding because I was late for church, and the policeman pulled me over, and I said, I'm late for church, and he said, God will wait.
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I'm sure you felt that. A 3.8 magnitude earthquake reported west of Las Vegas. We felt it here in the studio even. More on that here in just a moment. We are nonstop with the music on Sunny 106.5.

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Well, not every day you feel an earthquake. A 4.1 magnitude struck at 147, the epicenter 14 miles west of Las Vegas near the Summerlin area. A lot of listeners say they felt the shaking. We definitely did here. Sunny 106.5.

Sunny 106.5, you and yours good after the earthquakes. Yes, at least a couple. The strongest at 4.1 magnitude struck just before 2. It was 14 miles west of Las Vegas near Summerlin. Still checking for damage or injuries. Hope everyone's okay.

0: Every morning we start the day with Joanna and Sean. Back again tomorrow morning. Those four packs of tickets to Legoland, California. Megan winning this morning.
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0: Sunny 106.5 with the earthquake. The good news is that at this point, both the U.S. Geological Survey and local authorities confirm no immediate evidence of bodily harm or significant structural damage across the Las Vegas Valley. No injuries or death have been reported. We're hoping things stay that way. Of course, we'll keep you updated here on Sunny 106.5. We'll also keep on great music. That's what we do. Las Vegas' best variety of the 80s, 90s, and today. Whether you're working through the day, whatever you got going on. How about some Bryan Adams? Got Maroon 5, some Miley, Wham, and more. Coming up next on Sunny.
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